0: Q Music.
1: Q sounds better with you.
2: You played it cool and I played it dumb. Don't you think I'm a little too young to be messed with like that?

Ulrike en Bert. Decisions as I go, to anywhere I flow. Sometimes I believe

Please do not be alarmed. Remain calm. Do not attempt to leave the dance floor. The DJ booth is conducting a troubleshoot test of the entire system. Somehow, while the party was in progress, an unidentified frequency has been existing in the system for some time.

There's no cure. There's no remedy. There's no pill you can pop to get rid of that rhythm, that thing that flows through your blood. And it's not going to kill you, man. It'll only make you breathe a little harder and live a little longer.